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2: Oh, I'm fucking coming.
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2: 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It's rectangular. The only thing this is going to work for is a glory hole.
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2: Gimme.
3: Sometime
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4: dungeon
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3: dick.
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3: semen
2: is all I need. Went into the
4: master
2: takes my
3: car.
2: Never gonna get me out alive. I will
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2: 1,000 million
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0: Siemens is waning. Is this entertaining? My Siemens is waning. Is
1: this
0: entertaining?
1: This thing that cocks
2: boys.
1: This thing

Master.

My fellow brothers, I, Billy Harrington, stand here today, humbled by the task before us, mindful of the sacrifices borne by our Nico Nico ancestors. We are in the midst of crisis. Nico Nico Doga is at war against a far-reaching storm of disturbance and deletion. Nico Nico's economy is badly weakened, a consequence of carelessness and irresponsibility on the part of management, but also on the collective failure to make hard choices and prepare for a new mad age. Today, I say to you that the challenge is real

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0: semen
1: light. The seven is my number.
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1: 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I came from
2: 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Gary.

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1: come.
0: Go!
1: Come.
0: Not him, not me! Oh, let's suck something else. Now watch and learn. Here's the deal. You slip and slide on this
1: rolling semen.
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1: You want to get on bottom?
0: Fuck you!
3: Semen. 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
2: Mr. Affleck said to me, when are you going to have a gay party up here?
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2: My fellow brothers, I, Billy Harrington, stand here today, humbled by the task before us, mindful of the sacrifices borne by our Niko Niko ancestors. We are in the midst of crisis. Niko Niko Doga is at war against a far-reaching storm of disturbance and deletion. 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

0: Dungeon master. 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
1: Fucking slaves.
2: Get your ass down from here now, boy.
0: It's gonna be a movie star, modeling and acting. After 102 auditions and small parts, you know, I decided, you know, I had enough. Then I get into escort work. The clientele requested a lot of fetishes. So I just decided to go, you know, full master with a full dungeon in my house.
1: Yeah!
0: Loop it up.
3: Swallow my cum.
1: Fuck.
0: Loop it up,
3: swallow my cum.
1: Fuck.
0: Yeah. Loop it up,
3: swallow my cum.
1: Fuck.
0: Loop it up,
3: swallow my cum.
1: Get your ass back here.
4: Let's get the hell out of here.
1: Fuck you. Get your ass back here.
4: Suction.
1: Get your ass back here.
4: Let's get the hell out of here.
1: Fuck you.
0: Dungeon master.
1: Fucking slaves.
0: Change my whole entire house into a dungeon. Dungeon master.
1: Fucking slaves.
2: Get your ass down from here now, boy.
0: Loop it up,
3: swallow my cum.
1: Fuck.
0: Loop it up,
3: swallow my cum.
1: Fuck.
0: Loop it up,
3: swallow my cum.
1: Fuck.
0: Loop it up,
3: swallow my cum.
1: Fuck. Get your ass back here.
4: Let's get the hell out of here.
1: Get your ass back here!
4: Take it, boy! Come on!
1: Get your ass back here!
4: Suction!
1: Get your ass back here!

0: Fisting.
1: Amazing.
0: Fisting.
2: Master.
0: Fisting.
1: Ass.
0: Fisting.
1: Call.
0: Fisting.
1: Amazing.
0: Fisting.
2: Master.
0: Fisting.
1: Ass.
0: Fisting.
1: Call.
0: Fisting.
1: Amazing.
0: Fisting.
2: Master.
0: Fisting.
1: Ass.
0: Fisting.
1: Call.
0: Fisting.
1: Amazing.
0: Fisting.
2: Master.
0: Fisting.
1: Ass.
0: Fisting.

0: this ain't no love. I wanna show me you.
1: Oh, you never make me come.
0: Oh, you never let me
1: stop.
0: No, you never.

My name is Dan. I'm hired for people to fulfill their fantasy. Deep, dark fantasy. Sis things

brothers, I, Willie Harrington, stand here today, humbled by the task before us, mindful of the sacrifice borne by our Nico Nico ancestors. We are in the midst of crisis. Nico Nico Doga is at war against a far-reaching storm of disturbance and collision. Today, I say to you that the challenge is real. They are serious, and they are many. They will not be easily met in a short span of time. But know that Nico Nico will be met. In reaffirming the greatness of our site, we understand that greatness is never given. Our journey has never been one of shortcuts. It has not been for the path of the faint-hearted or seek only fleshly pleasure. Rather, it has been the risk-takers, the wasted genie. The greed is a mad thing. For us, the

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Students for the Path, Shane Martin, SC.

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0: Well, to tell you the truth, it's these fantasies I was telling you about. I'm having them more and more, and they're really turning me on. Like, the other day, I was in the shower, and I was fantasizing about everybody else in the shower.

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And I was totally blown away. 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

0: My fellow brothers, I, Billy Harrington, stand here today, humbled by the task before us, mindful of the sacrifices borne by our Niko Niko ancestors. We are in the midst of crisis. Niko Niko Doga is at war against a far-reaching storm of disturbance and deletion. Today, I say to you that the challenge is real, they are serious, and they are many.
1: Don't stop
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3: door.
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0: 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After 102 auditions and small parts, you know, I decided I had enough. 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
1: This thing is $300.

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1: Yeah, boy.
0: 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This thing's 300 bucks.
2: Such a disaster.
0: Not one.

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0: to rip the skin.
1: The stranger there among them had a big bondage on his hip. Big bondage on his hip. It was early in the morning when he rode into the gym. He came riding from the
2: door,
1: slowly looking all around. He's a
0: gay boy.
1: Loose and running came the whisper from each lip. And he's here to do some
0: fisting
1: with a big
0: bondage
1: on his hip. Big bondage on his hip. In this there lived a
0: gay boy
1: by the name of Texas
0: Cock.
1: Many men had tried to
3: fuck
1: him, and that many men were
3: fucked.
1: He was vicious and
2: grody,
1: though a youth of 24, and the notches on his wee-wee numbered one in 19 more. One in 19 more.

0: didn't matter, he was after Texas
1: cock.
0: After Texas cock. It wasn't long before the story was relayed to Texas
1: cock.
0: But the
1: gay boy
0: didn't worry, men that tried before would
2: fucked.
0: 20 men had tried it,
2: fuck
0: him, 20 men had made it. 21 would be the
3: master
0: with the big
1: bondage
0: on his hip.
1: Big bondage
0: on his hip. The morning passed so quickly it was time for them to
2: fuck.

0: collar fairly ripped, and the master's aim was deadly with the big bondage on his hip. Big bondage on his hip. It was over in a moment, and the flames had gathered round. There before them lay the body of the gay boy on the ground. Oh, he might have went on living, but he made one fatal
1: sex
0: when he tried to match the
1: master
0: with the big bondage on his hip. Big bondage on his hip. Big
1: bondage.
0: Big
1: bondage.
0: When he tried to match the
1: master
0: with the big
1: bondage
0: on his hip.

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3: Oh shit, I'm sorry.
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1: Dungeon master.
4: I'm an artist. I'm a performance artist.
5: So long!
6: It's macabre.
7: It's a bondage gay website. It's all male.
8: It's so fucking deep.
9: It gets bigger when I pull up.
10: It turns me on.
11: It does. I don't know why it just does.
12: Oh, I'm fucking coming.
13: Stick your finger in my ass. Swallow my cum.
14: What the hell are you two doing? Fuck you!
15: Ass we can.
0: Boy next door.
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1: Boy next door.
0: Dungeon master.
2: I don't do anal.
3: Teacher, I'm back here.
0: Dungeon master.
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1: Yes.
2: Out of cake. All right, guys. Yeah.

fellow brother, I, Billy Harrington, stand here today, humbled by the task before us, mindful of the sacrifices borne by our Niko Niko ancestors. We are in the midst of crisis. Niko Niko Doga is at war against a far-reaching storm of disturbance and deletion.

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2: 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I'm a performance artist. 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
5: Oh yeah.
4: Boy next door.
5: Suck dick.
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3: Wee wee.
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3: Party
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0: 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I'm sorry.
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1: Dicks.
0: Just oh yeah.
1: My dick is so hot. 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
0: It's a

Let's celebrate and suck some dick.

0: humbled by the task before us, mindful of the sacrifices borne by our Niko Niko ancestors. We are in the midst of crisis. Niko Niko Doga is at war against a far-reaching storm of disturbance in Galicia. Niko Niko's economy is badly weakened, a consequence of carelessness and irresponsibility on the part of management, but also on the collective failure to make hard choices and prepare for a new, mad age. Today, I say to you that the challenge is real, they are serious, and they are many. They will not be easily met in a short span of time, but know that Niko Niko will be met. In reaffirming the greatness of our site, we understand that greatness is never given. Our journey has never been one of shortcuts. It has not been for the path, for the faint-hearted, or seek only the fleshly pleasures. Rather, it has been the risk-takers, the wasted genie, the creators of mad things. For us, they toiled in sweatshops, endured the lash of the spanking, time and time again. These men struggled and sacrificed so that we might live better. We remain the most powerful site on the internet, and minds are no less inventive, and services are no less needed that they were last week or yesterday, or the day before, the day after tomorrow. Starting again, we must pull up our pants, dust ourselves off, and begin again the work of remaking Niko Niko Doga.
1: Without further interruption, let's celebrate and suck some dick.

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1: Fisting.
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1: It's bondage. It's bondage. It's bondage. Gay website.
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1: 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It's bondage. It's bondage. 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
1: Suck, Chef!
2: Our dad had taught us not to be ashamed of our digs.
3: Hey, buddy, I think you got the wrong door. 11 close, 2 blocks down.
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2: 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Since we've no
3: ass
2: to go, let it
3: come,
2: let it
3: come,
2: let it
3: come.
2: Doesn't show signs of stopping. I brought some
3: boys
2: for fisting.
3: Oh yeah.
2: Lights are turned down low. Let it
3: come,
2: let it
3: come,
2: let it
3: come.
2: When we finally
3: fucking coming,
2: how I'll hate going out of the store. But if you're
3: fisting
2: me, all the way home I'll be warm.
3: Finger
2: is slowly
3: sticky,
2: and my dear, we're still
3: coming.
2: Long as you love me so, let it
3: come,
2: let it
3: come,
2: let it.

0: Why should he worry when he's
1: blue, but I'm
2: coming?
0: His blue by his side and the lights turn low. He just said, let it
1: come, let it come.
3: I love that.
4: My dad taught me a few things too, like how not to rip the skin.
1: Dungeon.
5: Outside is frightful, but that's
1: master.
5: Delightful. Since we've no
2: ass
5: before, let it
1: come,
5: let it
1: come,
5: let it
1: come.
5: Doesn't show signs of stopping, and I brought
2: lots of boy
1: from fisting.
5: The lights are way down low.
1: Oh yeah.
5: So let it
1: come,
5: let it
1: come,
5: let it
1: come,
5: let it
1: come.
5: When we finally
1: fucking coming,
5: how I'll hate going out of the door. But if you
1: fisting.

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2: Love our band.
3: Jordi.
4: Look at
0: swallow my cock.
3: Jordi. 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
1: Suction.
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1: Charlie Flay!
0: 난 이제 나도.
1: Charlie Steel!
3: Charlie!
4: Without further interruption, let's celebrate and suck some dick.
0: Fuck you. Fuck you. Fuck you.

existing. Gay website. 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Coming in my ass.

Yes. Make me come. Huh? I like that, huh? Yes. Don't touch me there. Huh? I like that, huh? Yes. Do it again. Huh? I like that, huh? Yes. I'm fucking coming. Bondage gay website. Bondage. Do bondage shows. Bondage gay website. Bondage. Unique style. Bondage gay.

My fellow brothers, I, Billy Harrington, stand here today, humbled by the task before us, mindful of the sacrifices borne by our Niko-Niko ancestors. We are in the midst of crisis. Niko-Niko Doga is at war against a far-reaching storm of disturbance and deletion. Niko-Niko's economy is badly weakened, a consequence of carelessness and irresponsibility on the part of management, but also on the collective failure to make hard choices and prepare for a new mad age. Today, I say to you that the challenge is real, they are serious, and they are many. They will not be easily met or in a short span of time, but know that Niko-Niko, they

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0: Ah, fuck you, Leatherhead.
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1: place
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2: master
3: Van
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3: ass.
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3: swallow my cock.
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3: cock
0: 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We were always a losing
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DR Dungeon Bondage Anal. DR Dungeon. Oh yeah. DR Dungeon. 15.

My fellow brothers, I, Billy Harrington, stand here today, humbled by the task before us, mindful of the sacrifices borne by our Niko Niko ancestors. We are in the midst of crisis. Niko Niko Doga is at war.

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I'm an artist. I'm a performance artist. I'm hired for people to fulfill their fantasies, their deep, dark fantasies. The clientele requested a lot of fetishes. So I just decided to go full master and change my whole entire house into a dungeon. 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Fisting is $300.

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I think for myself too. It's you go in places that even though it's physical with your hand, but for some reason it's also more emotional. It's more psychological too. And we both get, you know, reach the same place. 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

0: My fellow brothers, I, Billy Harrington, stand here today, humbled by the task before us, mindful of the sacrifices borne by our Niko Niko ancestors. We are in the midst of crisis. Niko Niko Doga is at war against a far-reaching storm of disturbance and deletion. Niko Niko's economy is badly weakened, a consequence of carelessness and irresponsibility on the part of management. Also, on the collective failure to make hard choices and prepare for a new
1: do it.

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You're lying to me. 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You're pretty boy recruit over here getting turned off.

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1: 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Oh, I'm fucking coming.
2: I want to see six hot holes.
1: Deep, dark fantasies. Do you like what you see?
3: Sometimes, rip the skin.
4: We must pull up our pants. Dust ourselves off.
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1: Oh shit, I'm sorry.
0: Swallow my cum. Oh, I'm fucking coming.
2: I wanna see six hot holes.
0: Deep, dark fantasy. Do you like what you see?
1: Sometimes I rip the skin. Oh shit, I'm sorry.
0: Swallow my cum. Oh, I'm fucking coming.
2: I wanna see six hot holes.
0: Deep, dark fantasy. Do you like what you see?
1: Sometimes I rip the skin.
3: Word around the offices, you've got a fat cock. Fat cock.
4: Yes, I do.
3: I've got a fat cock too. Maybe we should rub our fat cocks together sometime.
4: Yes, I do.
3: Word around the offices, you've got a fat cock. Fat cock.
4: Yes, I do.
3: I've got a fat cock too. Maybe we should rub our fat cocks together sometime.
4: Yes, I do.
1: Oh shit, I'm sorry.
0: Swallow my cum. Oh, I'm fucking coming.
2: I wanna see six hot holes.
0: Deep, dark fantasy. Do you like what you see?
1: Sometimes I rip the skin. Oh shit, I'm sorry.
0: Swallow my cum. Oh, I'm fucking coming.
2: I wanna see six hot holes.
0: Deep, dark fantasy. Do you like what you see?
1: Sometimes I rip the skin.

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0: Yeah.
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0: Yeah.
1: Amazing.
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300 bucks. 300 bucks. 300 bucks. 300 bucks. 300 bucks. 300 bucks. 300 bucks. 300 bucks. 300 bucks. 300 bucks. 300 bucks. 300 bucks. 300 bucks. 300 bucks. 300 bucks. 300 bucks. 300 bucks. 300 bucks. 300 bucks. 300 bucks. 300 bucks. 300 bucks. 300 bucks. 300 bucks. 300 bucks. 300 bucks. 300 bucks. 300 bucks. 300 bucks. 300 bucks. 300 bucks. 300 bucks. 300 bucks. 300 bucks. 300 bucks. 300 bucks.

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1: Just sit down. Make me come.
0: Yeah!
1: Bounce legs.
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1: Really? Ass, we can.
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3: Boy next door. That talk.
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3: Ass.
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3: Lahoy. 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
2: Gay boy.
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1: Gay boy.
3: Bedniki.
1: Gay boy. Ass.
2: Dick.
1: Gay boy. 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
3: Как приятно.
0: Fucking slay.
1: Fisting your ass. Gay boy.
2: Gay semen.
1: Swallow my cum.
2: Gay boy.
1: Ass.
2: Dick. Gay boy. Gay boy. 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

0: 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And I think to myself,
1: what the hell are you two doing?
0: What a wonderful sex.
2: The semen
0: 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So pretty in
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0: 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I just met him once. He was very nice to me. You know, we just said hello and he was Hollywood. And that's about it.
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0: 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Dark fantasies. 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Deep, dark fantasy.
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0: Brothers.
1: I, Billy Harrington, stand here today, humbled by the task before us, mindful of the sacrifices born.
2: Строку как от выстрела мой, стены закачала.

I'm 30 years old, and I'm from Japan. I'm an artist. I'm a performance artist. I'm an artist for people to fulfill their fantasies, their deep, dark fantasies. Who's going to be a movie star, you know, modeling and acting. After 102 auditions and small parts, then I came to ask for it. The client has requested a lot of fetish shows, so I just decided to go, full master and change my whole entire house into a dungeon, dungeon master, with a full dungeon in my house, and it's going really well. This thing is $300, and usually the guys pay much higher on Popper to really get relaxed. You know, I have this long latex glove that goes all the way up to my armpit, a surgical latex glove, just up to my wrist. And just lube it up, and it's a long process, you know, to get your whole arm up there. But it's an intense feeling for the other person. I think for myself too, it's, you go in places that, even though it's physical, with your hand, but for some reason it's also more emotional. It's more psychological too, and we both, you know, we're at the same place. It's really strange. It's

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0: My fellow brothers, I, Billy Harrington, stand here today, humbled by the task before us, mindful of the sacrifices borne by our Niko Niko ancestors. We are in the midst of crisis. Niko Niko Doga is at war against a far-reaching storm of disturbance and deletion. Niko Niko's economy is badly weakened, a consequence of carelessness and irresponsibility on the part of management.
1: Mr. Atwood.

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0: 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That's amazing.
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0: 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I'm a performance artist. 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
2: 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Yeah.

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1: Yeah.
0: Make me just think that's a fucking deal.

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3: It gets bigger and holds for time.
1: Comes the
4: spanking my ass.
1: Thank you.
0: Come on, let's go.

an artist. I'm a performance artist. I'm hired for people to fulfill their fantasies, their deep, dark fantasies. I was going to be a movie star, you know, with modeling and acting. After 102 auditions and small parts, you know, I decided, you know, I had enough. Then I get into escort work. The client tells me.

My fellow brothers, I, Billy Harrington, stand here today, humbled by the task before us, mindful of the sacrifices borne by our Nico-Nico ancestors. We are in the midst of crisis. Nico-Nico Doga is at war against a far-reaching storm of disturbance and deletion. Nico-Nico's economy is badly weakened, a consequence of carelessness and irresponsibility on the part of management, but also the collective failure to make hard choices and compare

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We are in the midst of crisis. Niko Niko Doga is at war against a far-reaching storm of disturbance and deletion.

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4: Chief boss in this gym.
3: Take it, boy.
5: Gang it up. 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

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Oh yeah, I'm fucking coming. Fucking fuck. 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Fucking fuck. Oh yeah, I'm fucking coming. I'm so horny. Oh yeah, I'm fucking.

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1: 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Yeah, some guys have been wanting to challenge me to wrestling match.
2: What about when

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1: You only make one penetrating sound?
0: Like maybe two.
1: Really?
0: Yeah.
1: Try to branch
0: Fuck.
1: Out. Maybe you'll discover something new about yourself.
0: Okay.

0: mask.
1: Oh, I'm fucking coming. Fuck you. Fuck you. I'm fucking coming.
2: Suction.
0: Ask.
1: I'm fucking coming. Fuck you.
2: Fuck you.
1: I'm fucking coming.
2: Suction.
3: Flash. Fucking spanking.
1: Fuck you.
3: Pull up far pants.
2: Fuck you.
3: Dust ourselves door. Flash. Fucking spanking.
0: Ask we can.
1: I'm fucking coming.
2: Fuck you. Fuck you.
1: I'm fucking coming.
2: Suction.
1: I'm fucking coming.
2: Fuck you. Fuck you.
1: I'm fucking coming.
2: Suction.
0: Ask we can. We can. We can.

0: are fucking coming.
1: Suction.
2: Asshole. Oh shit, I'm so sorry. It's bigger. So when I pull it, I'd be here. Happy to. Shit, I'm so sorry. It's bigger. So when I pull it, I'd be here. Happy to.
3: Flash, the spanking.
0: Fuck you.
3: Pull up our pants.
0: Fuck you.
3: Dust ourselves off. Flash, the spanking.
0: Oh my God.
4: Hot load.
3: Ask we can. Flash, the spanking. Pull up our pants.
0: Fuck you.
3: Dust ourselves off. Flash, the spanking.
0: Oh my God.

0: 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And you too. Someone or something got you excited, son?
1: No, sir.
0: You're lying to me. I saw you looking over at your pretty boy recruit over here getting turned on.
1: Yes, sir.
0: What the hell?

0: Yeah, right.
1: Shut your fucking mouth.
0: Easy, guys.
2: You go in places that, even though it's physical with your hand, for some reason it's also more emotional.
3: Hey man, how you doing? You ever sitting at home and you're wondering yourself, how the fuck do you masturbate? How's it done? What's all about? Well, wonder no longer. I'm gonna teach you how it's done. Got the lads round for a mad gang wank. Come on, boys, let's get it started. Wait a minute, actually, first I should say, remember, it's not gay in a gang wank if you've got heterosexual images on an iPhone strategically placed in front of the boys. Let's get it started.

0: Why are you going so fast?
1: You are.
0: I don't know, you want to go on a date sometime? You know, I guess gay guys do that too, huh? And, we'll go out for dessert afterwards.
2: Something got you excited, son? You're lying to me. I saw you looking all right. You pretty boy recruit over here getting turned on.

0: existing. Suck. Fuck. Oh. Existing.
1: Come. If I was you, cause I'm coming, but I'll never
0: fuck
1: you.

0: coming. Nick or dungeon in my house. Do anal.
1: Some dick.
0: Fisting

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1: 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Too bad, cock. Finger.
0: Wee-wee. Sex. Clash of spanking.

0: 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Oh, dungeon.
1: Flash of Spain.

0: 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We lay on the ass and let ours pass.
1: Put your hands.
0: Come back to the dick.
1: Suck my fat cock.
0: Just for one day.

0: isn't every day that we've recognized people. But yesterday, the already huge pool of talent consisted of Dark.com, with Lil Finger, its new director, Dan Darkon, joined the team.
1: Sex party.

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0: 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I'm an artist. I'm a performance artist. Even though it's physical, you go in places that it's more psychological too. I'm hired for people to fulfill their fantasies. Deep, dark fantasies.
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0: 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Fuck you.
2: Take it, boy.
1: Oh yeah. Oh yeah. That turns me on. It's so fucking deep. Put your hands all over my soft.
3: Do you like what you

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0: Lube it up.
4: My ass.
3: Yes, Demetrika.

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1: Baggage.
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1: So deep.
0: Why is it?
1: Full master.
0: Let me know.
1: Come.
0: Family.
1: Latex love.
0: Quite true.
1: Dungeon master.
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1: Stick finger fucking gay.
0: Suck that cock.
1: Anal dungeon way.
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3: Stick finger. Fucking.
4: Gay.
2: Suck that cock.
0: Anal.
3: Dungeon.
0: Way.
2: Suck that cock.

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0: 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Maybe we should rub our fat cocks together sometime. Maybe a little oil. Two fat cocks. Together.
2: Endure the lash of the spanking.
3: Six hot loads.
4: I want a sack
0: that cock.
5: This thing ain't no dungeon way.
0: Suck that cock.
5: Stick finger.
0: Fucking
5: gay.
0: Suck that cock.
5: This thing
0: ain't no dungeon way.
5: Suck
0: that cock.